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My name is Ricardo Wang, and I generally do the What's This Called program every other Saturday from 6 to 8 p.m., but this is a floating show. We're going into the spring here, which is why it's time to take two steps back. Here's The Fall, live in 78 in Liverpool.

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der schönsten der Welt. 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

That's Anna Tarana with Neblina from Anthology of Electroacoustic Music from Portugal, a great new compilation on the Unexplained Sounds Group label. Prior to that, we heard the long one from Faust, Parasitin, from Space Rock, an Interstellar Traveler's Guide, a great compilation that came out in 2016 on the Purple Pyramid Records label. And of course, The Fall before that with Two Steps Back, live in Liverpool in 1978. On one of the reissues of the Live at the Witch Trials CD, that concert was a bonus. 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I've been sitting in here for I don't know who, and I don't know when, but I hope it helped. And this is a free-floating show, and I said loosely spring-themed, but I haven't even stayed close to that, so just loosely. We're now going to go to the Motor City, Detroit, in 1970, from the Motor City is Burning, a Michigan Anthology 1965 to 1972 compilation on Grapefruit. Here is Bump with Spider's Eyes.

Spring. With The Prisoner 8x10 from Spring, which came out in 71 on Akarma. Rapoon with Sunlight in Dark Places from Grain of Light, brand new on the Unexplained Sounds Group. 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

Thanks.

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1: this
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5: 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Thank you to Cheer Up Charlie with DJ Noah, with whom we share this Tuesday time slot. Thank you to Harsh Land with Les Faster, who you heard right before us. 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

0: Who are you?
1: I am DJ Nova, and that was the song 99 Red Balloons by Nina from the album 99 Luftballons.
0: How did you discover it?
1: I grew up in the 80s. It was one of my favorites. It wasn't until I was older did I realize that it was about war.
0: What was different about growing up now than when you grew up?
1: Screens were not a thing like they are today. We played outside every chance we got.

Hi, this is DJ Test, and that was Tamzara by Arpi, which was an old Armenian folk song that was commonly played at weddings. I first heard it in the car, and I like it just because it's good, and I don't feel like I need a reason. Yeah.

0: Who are you exactly?
1: I am DJ Softshoulder, and that was I Felt Love by Blue Hawaii from the album Under One House.
0: And how'd you discover it, man?
1: I went to see Tori Amos at Doug Fir, rest in peace, legendary club, and a band called Braids opened up for him. I immediately was hooked to the music and to the lead singer, Raphael. And she started a house club dance band called Blue Hawaii.
0: How did you discover it, man? Oh, wait, no. No one could tell any jokes, man.
1: Knock, knock.
0: Who's there?
1: Dwayne.
0: Oh, no, Dwayne. Who's there?
1: Dwayne.
0: Yeah. Dwayne who?
1: Dwayne the bathtub, I'm drowning.
0: Oh my god, that was so bad.

0: That was Kids by MGMT.
1: Can you tell any jokes?
2: Yeah. Knock, knock.
1: Who's there?
2: No one.
1: No one who?
2: No one for you to talk to.
1: Okay. Who was your favorite teacher and why?
2: My favorite teacher was Mr. Johnson. He was in 7th grade. He was a tough but fair teacher.
1: What's different about growing up now than when you grew up?
2: Bills.
1: What did you like to do during recess?
2: Like to play dodgeball.
1: What advice do you have for me about school?
2: Make sure you do your work. Don't put it off and save it till the weekend, because it's just going to pile up for the following week.

0: Who are you?
1: I'm Tuesday Tape Deck. Okay. And that was Good Luck, Babe, by Chapel Roan.
0: And how did you discover that song, man?
1: I was driving in the car with my friend Zoe after school. We were going to get tacos. It was a sunny spring day, and she shared it with me, and I do like it.
0: Cool. And how did you discover it?
1: You just asked me that.
0: Oh. Hey, do you have jokes?
1: Yep, I got a joke.
0: Okay.
1: So I asked my high school seniors for some jokes, and this one is from Aisha. I thought it was really cute. You ready?
0: Yeah.
1: Okay. Why don't scientists trust atoms?
0: Let me think. Oh, it's because they're made of everything.
2: They make up everything.
0: Listen to your parents, kids. Okay.
1: What's the advice?
0: I'm just kidding. Don't listen to your parents.
1: Oh, yeah. Listen to your parents.
0: Don't listen to your parents,
1: okay.
0: Actually.
1: We're done.
0: I was fine.
3: Like, what was it like when you were growing up? How do you think it's different from my experience?
4: When I was your age, we did not have smartphones yet. We had phones, but very few people had them. And in fact, most of us kids had like pagers. I know.
3: How?
4: I don't know, man, because it was like, you know, early 2000s, we just had pagers. And then we had phones like a little bit more into middle school, not quite in elementary school. So yeah, but I think it's different because you guys are growing up with like not only social media but also AI, and you're navigating like the like online space for your whole life, whereas it wasn't really part of my life until I was like a young child. So I remember a time when the internet wasn't that big of a deal. If it was a deal at all. Yeah, I know. How did we do anything? Like, I don't even know how I did stuff. I mean, yeah. I wasn't doing much because I was a kid, but yeah, there was a time when the internet wasn't a thing. Isn't that wild?
3: Yes.
4: Yeah. So we like went outside and played all the time.
3: You actually touched grass?
4: I touched grass like day and night. Yeah. I was grass when I was a child.

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1: This is Lunch and Recess with Panther Pride and the 125s. 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If you don't know home, you know you know.

0: Who are you?
1: I am DJ Mama Bear. And that was Tender by Blur from the album 13.
0: How did you discover it?
1: When I was living in London, it was on the radio, and I used to wear my headphones and walk around the streets and listen to the radio, and I loved that song.
0: What do you love about it?
1: I love the way the vocals kind of swell and the emotion gets nice and big and then eases off, and I love the chorus that sings.
0: Yeah, that makes sense. Can you tell any jokes?
1: Sure. Knock, knock.
0: Who's there?
1: Panther.
0: Panther who?
1: Panther, no panther. I'm going swimming.
2: Thank you.
3: Pikachu, Pikachu, Pikachu, Pikachu, Pikachu, Pikachu.
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0: This is DJ Lil Tata. You just heard I Like It by Cardi B from the album Invasion of Privacy. And hi, Amelia. I hope you guys are listening to this. Bye.
1: So there's one person, and when they're on the ground, they have to, when they're on the ground, they can't, and they try to tag someone, but then if they go on a play structure, they have to close their eyes. If they're climbing, they don't have to open their eyes.
2: Yeah.
1: I mean, they don't have to close their eyes.

0: are you?
1: DJ Skibbity Toilet.
0: And that was
1: Back to the Old House
0: by
1: The Smiths.
0: From the album
1: Louder Than Bombs.
0: How did you discover this
1: TikTok.
0: Song? What do you love about it?
1: The vocals.
0: Can you tell any jokes?
1: No.
0: What did you like doing at recess?
1: Football.
0: This is Lunch and Recess with Panther Pride and 125. 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

0: Hi, hello, who are you?
1: I am DJ K-Man. And that was on Hero Song by R. Kelly from the album called The World Greatest.
0: How did you discover it?
1: On the television with my friends at his house.
0: What do you love about it?
1: The way he sings the song.
0: Can you tell any jokes?
1: Oh, yes. I can say one joke during the first time when Kainatu saw a snow at that age. She was around 1 year, a month. 1 year, 1 month or so, when she just starts walking. So I, DJ K-Man, took Kainatu outside to see the snow. And when Kainatu see the snow, every side on the streets was so white and white. And then she became love the snow. She tried to rush to go over there at the snow because she was thinking that it's so soft and so floppy. And then when she entered the snow, she can't be able to walk because the snow was so high and so soft. But when she entered there, dug her feet inside the snow, she can't be able to walk. And then the next thing that Kaina to do, so try to crawl on the snow. So nothing else she can do. She can also lie down on the snow. But because she's a young baby, I tried to rush and pick Kainatu up. But still, she still liked to play there. She was so having fun and happy to go there. But then we tried to stop her. And then at the same time, she starts screaming, crying. So the next thing we do, I hold Kainatu, try to put a little bit on the snow and then lift her up. Put a little bit on the snow so her feet can touch the snow, then lift her up. So by doing that, she gets more fun and then laughing, you know. Touch the snow with the feet and then lift her up. Touch the snow, lift her up. So that's it. All I have to say right now. Thank you.
2: It's not really like a joke, but it's like if you're singing in the shower and you get soap in your mouth, is it considered soap opera?

0: are you?
1: I am DJ Sarah, and that was Fred Jones Part 2 by Ben Folds from the album Rocking the Suburbs. Rockin' the Suburbs, actually.
0: How did you discover it?
1: I discovered it listening to it with my friend Athena in the car. We would pretend to play the air piano. It was very fun.
0: What? Sorry.
2: Any jokes?
3: Wait, no.
2: You know any jokes?
3: No.
4: Yeah.
2: Nuvia, do you know any?
3: I know one.
2: Let's hear it.
3: I woke up in a new
4: What do you call a dog that can't bark?
3: Don't say it.
4: Wait. What do you call it? Get it? Because it can't bark.
0: What?
4: It can't bark. So it can't make noise, guys.
3: Yeah. No, I don't get it.

0: are you?
1: I'm DJ Shaky, and that was Micaiah McCraven with the song Above and Beyond from the album Highly Rare.
0: How did you discover it?
1: I knew the other musicians on that same record label, and I decided to check out his because I like the other musicians.
0: Interesting. What do you love about it?
1: I really like how it's got the energy of a rock song while being a jazz song and uses a bunch of different instruments to create all that energy. And it's really dancey. I like that too.
0: Yeah, that makes sense. What did you like to do during recess?
1: Well, when I was in second grade, I lived in Alaska, so I used to bring my ice skates to school and go ice skating during recess. And I thought that was the coolest.
0: Yeah. Thank you. This is Lunch and Recess with the Panther Pride and the 125s. 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

0: are you?
1: I'm DJ Nikki, and that was Happy by Pharrell Williams.
0: How did you discover it?
1: I first heard it on the radio.
0: What do you like about it?
1: It's a catchy song, and it's for all ages. Anyone can listen to it. I feel like just listening to the song puts you in a better mood.
0: What advice do you have about school?
1: The advice that I have for you about school is just to always try your best. Doing your best always makes you feel good.

0: I am DJ Nicole, and that was Bitty Bitty Bomb Bomb by Selena from the album Dreaming of You.
1: How did you discover it?
0: I was in sixth grade when this album came out. My mom bought the CD, and we listened to this song over and over until we memorized the lyrics.
1: What do you like about it?
0: Selena was the first crossover singer that I knew of. She was a very famous Spanish singer, and this album made her famous with English-speaking audiences. This song is really fun. It has a fun rhythm to sing and dance along with. No!

0: eventually their music took off, and we were listening to them on the regular.
1: Mm-hmm. What do you love about it?
0: What do I love about it? Well, I love the lyrics. The lyrics they write are realistic.
1: What's different about growing up now than when you grew up?
0: Gosh, everything. I mean, when I was growing up, kids can walk down the street by themselves, get on buses by themselves. Now, everybody's getting driven everywhere and stuff like that. So for me, it's just the ability to be on our own as young kids.
1: Thank you.
2: Why did the skeleton cross the road?
3: Why?
2: Why couldn't the skeleton cross the road?
3: Okay, go ahead.
2: Why couldn't the skeleton cross the road?
3: Why not?
2: Because he didn't have the guts to do it.

0: Who are you?
1: I am DJ Mod.
0: And that was
1: My Love
0: by
1: Florence and the Machine
0: from the album
1: Dance Fever.
0: How did you discover it?
1: I listened to the whole album when it was released, and this song caught my ear right away.
0: How did you, why, what do you

0: love about it?
1: I love the quick tempo. It's a great song to run to. And I also love Florence's powerful voice.
0: Can you tell any jokes?
1: Can I tell any jokes? Let's see. No, you can ask me a different question.
0: Who was your favorite teacher and why?
1: My favorite teacher was my third grade teacher. Her name was Mrs. Bavona, and I love Mrs. Bavona because she could do ventriloquism. She had a ventriloquist dummy that she would use to have him do spelling tests with her, and his name was Mr. Ganillips. So I love spelling tests because Mr. Ganillips would say the words for our spelling test every week.
0: Okay, and what did you like doing at recess?
1: Let's see, what I like doing at recess? I like to talk with my friends, run around, hang out, yeah, that kind of stuff.
0: This is Lunch and Recess with Panther Pride, and in the 25 and the 125. 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
2: Because he felt so crummy.

0: Who are you?
1: I'm DJ Thunderdunk, and that was I Want a New Duck by Weird Al Yankovic from the album Dare to Be Stupid.
0: How did you discover it?
1: Well, my friend Mike introduced me to Weird Al, and I went to the CD store in the mall and bought this album, and this song was on it.
0: Why do you like it?
1: This song is a parody of a Huey Lewis and the News song that I also like, and this version is extra silly.
0: What did you like to do during recess?
1: When I was in grade school during recess, we played a lot of dodgeball, and it was not the kind in the gym. It's the kind where you stand around in a circle, and there's a couple people inside the circle, and you try and hit them with the ball to get them out.
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0: Who are you?
1: I am DJ Ethel. And that was Head and Heart by David Starr from Colorado, from the album South and West.
0: How did you discover it?
1: I heard it live in Paonia and bought the album.
0: What do you love so much about it?
1: It's acoustic and I like the lyrics.
0: Who was your favorite teacher and why?
1: My favorite teacher in middle school was Miss Haynes, and I really liked her because she made European history so interesting, and it seemed like we were living through it.

0: Who are you?
1: This is DJ K Cool.
2: And that was
1: Sign of the Times by Harry Styles from his self-titled album.
0: How did you discover it?
1: I think I first heard that song on a TV show.
0: Why do you like it?
1: I think it's catchy and there's a lot of emotion in it.
0: What's different about growing up now than when you grew up?
1: I grew up in a small town and it wasn't very diverse, and I think maybe it's the part of the country that we're in, but I think you have a pretty diverse environment.
3: What's the best school lunch?
4: Orange chicken and
5: jelly. Yes, or the dumplings.
4: And the dumplings.
5: Ooh,
6: yeah.
5: Yeah, or the dumplings.
6: Never mind.
5: No. Orange chicken on top.

0: I'm DJ Endothermic.
1: And what was the song?
0: The song was True Affection by the artist The Blow, and it's from the album Paper Television.
1: And how did you discover it?
0: The indie electronic band is from Olympia, Washington, and it was one of the bands I grew up with alongside Modest Mouse and Everclear. These bands were in my backyard. My friends would catch them at local venues in the Seattle area before they got big. The whole West Coast really was a connection of indie punk and electronic music, which followed grunge bands like Nirvana.
1: And how exactly did you discover it?
0: So they played at local venues when I was in high school, and they got fairly big when I was in college in Eugene.
1: Okay, so that's how you discovered it. And can you tell us any jokes before you leave?
0: Well, I was so confused. You know, last night I heard my printer playing music. Turns out the paper was jamming.
2: What is Casper the Ghost's favorite Mexican food? What is it?
3: What? I don't know.
2: It's a burrito.
4: Any more?
5: No.
6: A sandwich walks into a bar. He orders a beer. The bar says, "Sorry, we don't serve food."
7: Oh, I get it. I didn't think you caught along.

0: Who are you?
1: I'm DJ Lil Wing, and that was Seven and Seven Is by Love from the album Da Capo.
0: How did you discover it?
1: I heard it at a party at college.
0: What do you like about it?
1: It has tons of energy and builds up until it explodes, and then it has a really surprising ending.
0: Can you tell any jokes?
1: Sure. What's brown and sticky?
0: I don't know. What?
1: A stick.
2: We're playing Apocalypse, and you need to choose one of us to be a zombie while we close our eyes.
3: Okay, you just tap us on the shoulder, okay? We're all going to close our eyes.
4: No, wait, is this one good? I went to the beekeeper and asked for 12 bees, but instead he gives me 13. I tell the man, hey, you gave me 13 bees. He said, don't worry about it, it's a freebie.

0: Who are you?
1: I'm Kat Z. And that was Free Fallin' by Tom Petty.
2: No, she doesn't know the album. Did the next one.
0: Oh, yeah. How did you discover it?
1: I heard that song in high school. My friends turned me on to it and turned me on to Tom Petty. That was on the radio all the time, and I really liked it. This song was, like, one of my favorite Tom Petty songs when I was younger.
0: Mm-hmm. What do you like about it?
1: I liked that, to me, it told a story, and I always got this picture of somebody skydiving, and it would make me think of what that would feel like flying like a bird. I loved the lyrics and Tom's voice. It's just a great song in all ways to me.
0: Mm-hmm. What did you like to do during recess?
1: In elementary school, during recess, I would either be spinning around the monkey bars.
0: Mm-hmm.
1: Yeah. Or running laps and racing my friends.
0: Yeah.

0: That was Night Shift by the Commodores from the album Night Shift. The 125s are getting sleepy, so it's time to put these kids to bed. We hope you all come back two Tuesdays from now and listen to more music from Panther Pride and the 125s, produced and recorded at Peninsula Elementary in beautiful North Portland.
1: Thank you to Cheer Up Charlie with DJ Noah, with whom we share this Tuesday time slot. Thank you to Harsh Land with Les Faster, who you heard right before us. Stick around for Serious Leisure with Big Lunch, who is coming up at 8.
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6: 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I want to talk about hunger. There's an estimated 1 in 4 people in Oregon that are struggling to put food on the table. 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

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I am Big Lunch, bringing you another installment of Serious Leisure. Hope you're staying cool out there, breathing easy. It's pretty gross outside. I feel for you. Just now, we heard a nice little slice of yacht rock from Player. The track Given It All from their 1980 album, A Room with a View. And starting off that set, starting off the show, the great Robson Jorge and Lincoln Olivetti out of Brazil with Squash from their wonderful collaborative self-titled album released in 81. Essential piece of Brazilian disco boogie funk goodness. In the background right now, a classic from Boards of Canada, Zoetrope, the concluding track from their In a Beautiful Place Out in the Country EP. Getting right into some new music next here on Serious Leisure. New track from Quiet Village, group that I believe released one album in the mid-2000s. From then on, the occasional EP, single, etc. New single out from Quiet Village, Till the Doctor Gets Back. We're going to hear the extended version, so sit back, relax, enjoy Quiet Village right here on Serious Leisure.

We just heard Car Culture out of Montreal with a lovely track called Coping Mechanism from their 2025 album Rest Here. Prior to that, new music from Bouillon, one of my favorite singer, songwriter, producers. Rue was the name of that track from the upcoming album Nearly, out I believe in a few months on Ghostly International. Antonio Adolfo out of Brazil before that. Cascavel was that track from the 1979 album Viralata. Prior to that, we heard the Wild Magnolias, one of the New Orleans Mardi Gras Indian tribes who happened to release an album in addition to doing their thing in New Orleans. Corey Died on the Battlefield is the name of that track from their wonderful 1974 self-titled album. Marvin Gaye before that with Is That Enough? Big slice of a heavy funk track from his epic divorce-themed concept album Here, My Dear, from 78. Quiet Village starting off that set. New track from them, Till the Doctor Gets Back, extended edition. With that, once again, I am Big Lunch, bringing you another installment of Serious Leisure right here on Freeform Portland. Hope you're staying cool. Hope you're breathing easily enough. Hope you're finding time to relax to some good music with me. Up next, trying to will us into cooling down with some wonderful, lush drum and bass from Chronicle, the name of this artist. New track Terraformers from the album Ivory Tower, out now on one of my favorite labels, consistently releasing drum and bass music, Spatial. Go look for the Spatial label if you are a drum and bass head. They are the gift that keeps on giving. Chronicle, right here, right now on Freeform Portland. Hope you enjoy.

We just heard Gus Till out of Melbourne, Australia, with a big, big slice of a track, Rain Song, released initially in the mid-2000s and reissued just this past week on Second Circle, subsidiary label of the wonderful Music From Memory. Big house, almost kind of psytrance adjacent one with a lot of cool sound effects. Just keeps going, keeps drawing you in. Good stuff. Boards of Canada before that with Blood in the Labyrinth from their new album Inferno. Prior to that, we heard Gigi out of Texas, Houston, I think. Some of the name of that track from his wonderful new album In Lieu. Lots of dubby, heady, electronic music moments all over that album. Starting off that set, we heard Chronicle, bringing us some incredibly lush drum and bass sounds with Terraformers from their new album Ivory Tower on the Spatial label, which always brings lovely, dreamy drum and bass music. With that, once again, I am Big Lunch. 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Up next, new music from Peter Gabriel, who has once again been releasing a new track every month, leading up to, I believe, a new album at the end of the year. This one really caught my ear. Been listening to it a fair bit. It's called One by One, a big, sprawling ballad. I think my favorite ballad I've heard from him in a long, long time. Hope you enjoy it too. The great Peter Gabriel, right here, right now, on Freeform Portland. Hope you enjoy.

solid that once held some meaning. So I crap for anything that could give me any sort of feeling.

We just heard new music from Hatchback. Track entitled Phaser for the Ocean, Chorus for the Moon. Big, huge, sprawling track. One of four very long tracks from a new double album of the same name, Phaser for the Ocean, Chorus for the Moon. Beautiful ambient album, one of my favorite albums of the year so far, period. Really has grown on me. Big recommendation to any ambient music heads out there. Hatchback, he's back and making his best music ever. Prior to that, more ambient music from two Swedish outfits in collaboration, Pearl and Eco Village. Track entitled When You Were Here. Single from a forthcoming collaborative album between the two, out, I believe, in the next month or two. Excited to hear it. Eco Village, always making great ambient music in particular. Starting off that set, we heard Peter Gabriel, who has once again been releasing one track per month on every full moon, which will come together, I believe, at the end of the year with a release of a new album. The last one we heard from him in 2023, I believe, was I.O., this album O.I. The track is One by One, the Brightside Mix. My favorite ballad I've heard from him in a long time. Beautiful stuff. Sounding so inspired still. Love Peter Gabriel. With that, once again, I am Big Lunch, bringing you another installment of Serious Leisure right here on Freeform Portland. Volunteer-powered, listener-supported radio on your dial at 90.3 and 98.3 FM, streaming at freeformportland.org. My show is coming to an end for the night. Got time for one final track for you. In this case, from Saphilium. Beautiful ambient-leaning track entitled Plum from the 2023 album Interpersonal Experience. Now, if you want more Serious Leisure, more Big Lunch in your life, I'll be in this same time slot two Tuesdays from now, 8 to 10 p.m., August 18th. Come back, join me then. Love to play more music from you. Till then, thank you for listening. Stay cool, stay safe out there, and have a good night.

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Do you like electronic music? It's all around us today, like the oxygen in the air we breathe, from the top of the pops to the oddest sounds of the underground. But from where and when did it originate? 1980s England? What about 1970s Germany? Could it be 1960s America? 1950s Canada, perhaps? Surely no earlier than 1940s Egypt. And yet, here we are. If you're interested in discovering exactly how deep this rabbit hole goes, tune in to Syncult every other Tuesday from 10 to midnight for a vista of electronic sound from the field's pioneers to its current cutting edge, all placed in historical and cultural context by me, your guide, DJ Victor Alls. From music concrete to minimal wave, space rock to speed garage, acid house to ambient, you'll find it all on Syncult.

0: The following program may contain material which could be offensive to some listeners or inappropriate for younger audiences. Listener discretion is advised.
1: Good evening and welcome to an all-new episode of Syncult here on Freeform Portland. As stated, I'm your host, DJ Victor Alls. This will be the fourth installment in my ongoing mix sub-series where I let my hair down and try to improve my mediocre DJ mixing skills with an eclectic selection of electronic music from across the decades. These tracks in this mix date from between 1958 and earlier this year, and you're hearing one of those latter tracks right now. 99.7 Emergency FM by Dennis Huddleston, aka 37, off his recent album Hardcore Static, pirate radio transmissions from the North of England 1990 to 1994, released this July on Auxiliary. Big up to my buddy Lance for initially sending me the album.

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First,

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And I'll tell you about Captain Entropy. Entropy is something that happens. It's so important. It functions something like

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Children all know entropy, because kids are full of energy. They give their energy where there is little or none. And work begins, and work gets done. 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Do this right now. Take any object from a table or a shelf and slowly place it onto the floor. Go ahead now. Good. 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Pretend to fight gravity. 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Now lie down on the floor beside the object and try to shape your body to resemble its contours.

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Fight gravity with all your might. And return the object to the exact place you took it from. Like a movie running in reverse. You have just made magic. Your energy has flowed through your hands, and you have caused an object to rise, even though gravity wanted it to return to the floor. By now you can feel that entropy involves a flow of energy. When entropy is around, energy flows from a point where it is more concentrated to a place where it is less concentrated. People call the existence of entropy the laws of thermodynamics. Now I want you all to get up off the floor, and half of you stand over here. And I want the other half of you to stand over here. Form two groups, one in front of each speaker. Now we're going to demonstrate what people mean by entropy. You over here, you're a coffee pot. You're a bubbling and you're boiling hot. Move your body as the coffee boils and twist and steam as it flies and coils. Now you over here, you're a lump of ice. You're stiff and cold, but kind of nice. Move your body in a firm position because of the condition of your frozen condition. That's right now, ice lump. You slide over to the coffee pot. In coffee pot, you boil your way over to the ice lump, nice and slow. And both of you connect and do just what comes naturally. The coffee in the pot stops boiling and stands still, and the ice lump changes shape and melts on the floor. Cold.

You work or play all day, and your energy runs down, and you eat food, and energy from that food flows into you. Well, what if someday entropy's command becomes so great that everything stops? What if energy distributes itself so well that everything is equal everywhere? Would this mean that spaceship Earth would stop? Or maybe land somewhere? Well, here's the answer. If you love to love, and if you love to move and be, you may decide to go on to something else. You might just rest your body and use the power of your mind to think and dream and imagine and fly. Maybe if all physical things came to a standstill, maybe your thoughts and dreams would still go on forever to other ships and other universes until the very entropy of your mind came home again and again and again.

0: Well, the air leaks out of a big balloon, while a monkey smiles and a laughing moon, and a flower loves a parasite, while enemies forget to fight, and a witch in a garden laughs as she takes a spell from you and me, and gives it to a galaxy that waits for Captain Entropy.
1: The air leaks out of a big balloon, while a monkey smiles at a laughing moon, and a flower loves a nervous sight, while enemies forget to fight, and a witch in a garden laughs as she takes a spell from you and me, and gives it to a galaxy that waits for Captain Entropy.

This is the original 12-inch mix of Hypnotic Tango by My Mind from 1983. Before it was Captain Entropy by Bruce Hack. It was originally composed in 1970 and released posthumously in 2005. Bruce Hack was a 70s pioneer who produced demonic synth acid by night on homebrew synthesizers in his garage, and by day composed for children's television. This is some of the latter, often less highlighted work. Preceding it was Bagwash by Astralasia from 1993, from the seminal proto-psytrance album Pitched Up at the Edge of Reality. Before it was more recent music, Slip by Ung and Maria from their 2026 album Zodosphere.

This is Pile Mix by Autechre from the 1995 Garbage EP. Like Garbage is the name of the EP, I'm not calling it Garbage. It's from near the end of the era when most of their music was beat matchable. Before that was Cricket Dreams by David Borden. It's from a series composed during the early 1980s on his homestead off the Cayuga Lake in upstate New York. A portrait of the seasons, the lake's natural geography, and its development by humans over the years. These and other recordings were released on his 1993 retrospective Cayuga Nights Music LP on the ever-dependable Cuneiform Records. Preceding it was As Time Stood Still by Variant from the Rising Dub Techno Producers 2026 album The Setting Sun, out now on Quiet Details. And beginning the block was the Nicholas Jar remix of Flashy Flashy by Ellen Alien from 2010.

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0: 30 Jahre mit dem Film beschäftigt hat.
1: Die Macht des Bildes ist real. 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
0: Das kennt jeder, der schon mal nach einem beeindruckenden Film mit verheultem Gesicht aus dem Kino geschlichen ist.

This is Back in a Business by Cousin and the legendary reggae vocalist Paul St. Hilaire, probably best known for his collaborations with Basic Channel. Paul St. Hilaire's recent album, with the producers, has him collaborating with a variety of figures from across the Black Atlantic and a contemporary dub diaspora. Before it was Storm 3000 by Leftfield from their 1994 album Leftism, a towering milestone in British progressive house that has aged exceptionally well. Preceding it was Berlinstrasse by Coco Still and Lovebomb, which seems to sample Kraftwerk's Pocket Calculator. It's from the underknown 1995 ambient mix comp EMT 2295, which amongst other things contains exclusives from Scanner, Thomas Kroner, and an odd spoken word piece by parapsychiatrist Celia Green. And beginning the block was Thank You Mum by Saint Germain from his 1995 new jazz masterpiece Boulevard, which if anyone asks is objectively superior to his slightly more famous 2000 album Tourist.

This is Talk to Me by Mystic State, who along with acts like Feili demonstrate that there can be a soulful but not rootsical side to dubstep. It was released on the Chikara project earlier this year. Before it was the Horsepower Productions remix of Cuba by LB and Roxy. It was officially released to the public in 2019, but likely dates from the early 2000s, about around 2002 or 2003. Preceding it was This Journey VIP by Blackdown from Shock Power of Love, the split EP he did with Burial and Heatmap in 2021. And before that was HCD2 by Johnny Dark, pressed by the short-lived label Ken in 2006. Johnny Dark is a former member of the Canadian avant synth-pop group J

This is Pacific Coastal Highway by Scott Hardkiss, released on his own Hardkiss Records in 1993. Before it was Please Hold On by Mental Overdrive from their 1995 electro album Plugged. Preceding it was an early Mouse on Mars deep cut titled Snubnuss from the 1995 compilation Folds and Rhizomes for Gilles Deleuze, which was commissioned by Sub Rosa on the advent of the passing of the influential French post-structuralist Gilles Deleuze. Gilles Deleuze is most famous for the two-volume series Capitalism and Schizophrenia, which he co-wrote with the psychoanalyst Félix Guattari. It's their magnum opus. Some have described it as the greatest anarchist project ever envisioned. Others, such as Slavoj Žižek and Alain Badiou, both Marxists, said it functions better as a rather raw, horrific description of capitalism than a way to overcome it. And finally, beginning the block was Palomino by Untold from his 2009 album, Gonna Work Out Fine, which was pressed on his own Hemlock Recordings.

This is the Various Production remix of Punish You, which thoroughly transforms the original 2009 indie rock song by small-time British duo Friendship. I'd bet money that the synthetic steel drums used in the remix are from the same preset found on Pass This On by The Knife. Before it was the classic Foul Play VIP mix of Renegade Snares by Omni Trio from 1995. Preceding it was the Chameleon remix of Amazon Amenity by Link, which I nicked from the 1995 compilation The Theory of Evolution, put together by Evolution Productions but licensed by Warp Records for some reason. And beginning the block was Needle Park by Techno Animal from their 1995 album Reentry. That's a lot of 1995s. I've played Techno Animal several times before on the show. They're the unholy fusion of Godflesh's Justin Broderick and Kevin Martin, mainly known under his The Bug alias these days.

This is Prelude au Sommeil by Jean-Jacques Perry from 1958. Before it was Arctic Lovers of Rock Part 2, mixed with itself three times from Tim Hecker's 2000 album Haunt Me. I've been obsessed with this short piece for several months now, the voice of some pop or R&B diva sifted from shortwave static, run backwards, filtered and chorused. I'm an atheist, but if I wasn't, this is what I'd imagine Engels would sound like. Beautiful, terrible, and beyond moral comprehension. And at the beginning of the block was What Can I Do by Solution, which I nabbed from Suburban Bass's 1995 compilation, Subplates Volume 4. And that will be all for this episode of Synthcult. As always, I'm your host, DJ Victor Alls. Please enjoy the final minutes, and good night.

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Welcome to episode 42 of Subcultural Wallpaper. I'm your host, DJ Gazebo. In each bi-weekly episode of the show, we hear vintage experimental music of the 20th century and a variety of new releases from the realms of the weird. 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Thanks to DJ Victor Alls for another great episode of the Syncult Show just before this one. I always appreciate his extended mix episodes. I'd like to take a swing at something similar myself once I can fit more software on my aging laptop. I know that Victor Alls is in the middle of moving house, so props to him for getting his regular show out the door amidst the upheaval. Hour one today has a lot of fairly ethereal music, alternating between the electronic and the acoustic. Hour two features the usual mix of more rhythm-driven material, from dream pop to jazz funk. Let's get things started with the vintage experimental music spotlight. This episode features a piece from Josie de Oliveira titled Onirico from her experimental opera Fata Morgana. Here we go with Onirico.

That was Onirico by Josie de Oliveira from Fata Morgana, issued by Estudio Eldorado in 1990. Fata Morgana is an experimental opera telling a non-linear story of the cycles of human existence. The section we heard accompanies two alternating scenes, a singer attempting to extricate herself from a statue into which she has been molded, and a dancer moving about in a giant bubble to evoke cycles of birth and rebirth. The complete production of Fata Morgana debuted on stage in 1987, but elements of it were performed as early as the mid-70s. This particular piece, Onirico, has the feel of a lot of the mid-century electronic explorations that I love so. And it makes sense that the larger work of Fata Morgana was assembled from pieces composed and constructed over a significant length of time. Josie de Oliveira is a Brazilian pianist, multimedia artist, and composer. As a concert pianist, she played internationally with artists such as Stravinsky and John Cage. As a composer, her works have been showcased across the world, largely in multimedia productions. You're listening to the Subcultural Wallpaper Show here on Freeform Portland Community Radio. I'm DJ Gazebo. Let's move over to new releases now. We will continue with the floating ethereal vibes with a track from Eleonora Camp. This track is called Relapse Plus.

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Some become even the rude guys' favorite. Even the bad guys' favorite. But it's just a principle we stand up for in life. 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

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It's not that I'm a bad man, but it's just a principle we stand up for in life. Right?

That was Cedric Dindlavoy with Les Joyeuses d'Hiver from his album Collages 2019 to 2022, a self-released album from April of this year. Cedric Dindlavoy is a Montreal-based multi-instrumentalist, composer, and producer. In addition to soundtrack projects for theater and film, he participates in several live bands. Before that, we had Seekers International and Wizardry AV with the track Reversal 1.3 off of their collaborative album Orbit Flares, issued by Accidental Meetings last month. This album is referred to as the sequel to their earliest collaborative study, Magnetic Haze, from 2011. Before that, we had Masami Kawaguchi and Anla Cordis with the track Valve Pyre Miasma. That's off of their release Godzilla's Quantum Sneeze, issued by UFO Creations in May of this year. That's an album that was recorded in Tokyo and Buenos Aires last year. And we started that set off with Eleonora Camp and the track Relapse Plus off of the album Inner Beauty Cry, issued by Cruel Nature Recordings in July. Eleonora Camp is a voice artist and avant-garde singer based in Riga, Latvia. She collaborates with a variety of electronic musicians and improvisers, in addition to releasing solo albums. This is the Subcultural Wallpaper Show on Freeform Portland. I'm DJ Kazebo, and I just want to make a quick shout out to everyone who donated during our summer fundraiser. We made our goal of $10,000 and surpassed it. And we are only able to bring you all of the strange music that we do because of your financial support. We're an all-volunteer organization. We do not play advertisements or accept advertiser money. And so the way we pay our bills is through the donations of listeners who love this strange stuff. And if you don't love my particular selections, there's going to be a new DJ in 2 hours, and 2 hours after that. All sorts of stuff gets played on this radio station, and that's what makes it great. It reflects the diversity and variety of our community here in Portland. So thank you very much if you donated. And if you don't have the money, thank you just for listening, because that's important too. Capitalism would want you to believe that money controls everything, but sometimes just experiencing something is more important than having money or being able to pay for things. That said, we do need money to pay the bills, so thanks again to all the donors. Okay, back to the music. We're going to start again with more electronic acoustic flip-flopping. Starting with the electronic, we've got Top Down Dialectic with the track False LPA number 3.

0: That was Glass Reverie by Eric Wulo from the album Snow Tides, issued by Portland Stalwarts Project Records from March of this year. Eric Wulo is a Norwegian composer and musician. This album is an invitation into a sound world of the Nordic winter geography. Nice to contemplate in the middle of the smoke and heat we're experiencing this week. Prior to that was Ensemble Infini with the track Rock Memory. That's off of their album Volume Infinity from Cellar Music, issued in May of this year. And that's the debut album from this intergenerational octet that assembles some of Montreal's most active experimental musicians around drummer Guy Thuin. Before that we had Dima with the song Folding Inward. That's off of her album Salva, issued by the 99 Chance label in July. Dima is an Argentine sound artist and composer based in Barcelona. Before that we had the duo of Ayami Suzuki and Rob Noyes with the track Cetology off of the album Classic Fevers and Chills, issued by Feeding Tube Records in July, and that's a vinyl reissue of a 2022 recording originally released on cassette. And we started that set with Top Down Dialectic and the track False LPA number 3 off of the album False LPA, issued by the label False Aurelia in July. That's an album of rhythmic noise and process music from the abruptly monikered IS. Each track on the album is exactly 5 minutes long. That's it for hour one of the Subcultural Wallpaper Show here on Freeform Portland Community Radio. 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
0: The following program contains material which may be offensive to some listeners or inappropriate for younger audiences. Listener discretion is advised. 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I'm your host, DJ Gazebo. Here on Hour 2, we're going to continue working our way through some new releases, although this hour will feature some that are more rhythmic and accessible, although still pretty weird in some cases. Just can't help myself, you know. We're going to start off with the band Holy Wave out of Austin, Texas. 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

That was Knitting with the track Photocopy off of their album Souvenir, issued by Mint Records in June. They bill themselves as a grunge gaze group out of Montreal. Before that was Lukka, or Lukka, L-U-K-K-A, with the track Martian Meetings. It's off the album Wendekind. It's a self-released album from June of this year. And they are a psych pop group based in New York City. Before that was the group Paper Pools with the song Everything. That's the title track off their recent release, a self-released album from May. And I called them a group, but they're actually a solo project of Los Angeles-based musician Alan Orr with some studio contributors. Prior to that was the group Ill Peach and the song All Day I Dream About Sleep, or Adidas, from their album Eavesdropping, issued by the Handwritten label in June of this year. And Ill Peach is a Los Angeles-based group bringing post-techno alt-pop observations out of everyday life. And we started that set off with the group Holy Wave. That track was called s33.u.in/hal. More of a piece of code than a song title, but you know, if it's good enough for Autechre, then it's good enough for indie rockers. That's off their album I'm Dada from the Suicide Squeeze record label, issued last month. And Holy Wave are an Austin, Texas-based four-piece. Promo material says that this track captures the album's central sensation, the act of trying to communicate clearly through static. I'm here in the static. I'm DJ Gazebo here on Freeform Portland Community Radio. This is the Subcultural Wallpaper Show. Here an hour or two with more rhythmic, upbeat material. We're still keeping it weird though, and along those lines we've got Myth Math and the track Our Lips coming up right now.

That was Evax with the track BEO from their new album Just Like Fire, issued by Because Music in June of this year. Evax is Evan Peter Mast, who is one half of the duo Ratatat. Before that, we had Funk Wrench Blues with the track No Right off their new album This Is the One, Raison d'Etre, from Need to Know Records, issued in June. Funk Wrench Blues is bassist and recording engineer Frank Swart, teaming up with a host of collaborators for this album. He has worked with too many bands and musicians to mention here. Before that, we had Philip Golub with the two tracks, Partisanship, leading into Interlude, parentheses, Adorn, close parentheses, off of his album Partisanship, it's two words there, issued by Berthold Records in May of this year. Philip Golub is a Brooklyn-based composer and pianist working in microtonal scales. And we started that set off with Myth Math. The track was called Our Lips. It's off of the Tongues EP, issued by Illegal Art in July. And Myth Math is label head Matthew S. stepping out from behind the curtain with a more traditional approach than the sample deconstruction primarily featured on Illegal Art. But of course, I had to pick the weirdest track on there for the show, because this is the Subcultural Wallpaper Show. I'm DJ Gazebo, and you're listening to Freeform Portland Community Radio. Thanks for tuning in. We've got time for one last chunk of songs, so let's get right back to it. Thanks for listening.

0: That was Unlettered with the track Saudad from their new album Devil's Bowl. It's a self-released album issued in June of this year. Unlettered is multi-instrumentalist Mike Knowlton in collaboration with co-lyricist and vocalist Kelly Grimm, drawing inspiration from some of my favorite 90s acts, Volvo, Lungfish, and Unwound, amongst others. Before that, we had Alice Cohen with the track Loretta. That's off of the Cardboard Mermaids EP issued by Dinosaur City in June. And that's the latest EP from the veteran songwriter based in New York City. We started that little throwback sandwich off with Swap Meet and their track Halfway. That's off their debut album Mount Zero, issued by the Windspear label in July. And they are a four-piece based in Australia. Calling that a throwback sandwich because it was some retro 90s bread and some retro 70s filling in there. I don't mind people using old styles if they're doing their own thing with it. Can't reinvent the wheel every day. This is the Subcultural Wallpaper Show here on Freeform Portland Community Radio. I'm DJ Gazebo. 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That's Mr. Person with all the vowels removed. There's a bumper crop of Subcultural Wallpaper back episodes, plus a variety of radio shows that I've co-hosted with other DJs and other Sonic Delights. I'm a little behind on uploading shows, but there's still plenty there to listen to. You can also find me on Instagram as Gazebo of Destruction, or preferably on Blue Sky as Ambiguous Credenza, where I share info about upcoming episodes and live DJ gigs on both of those platforms. There's also a channel for Subcultural Wallpaper on the Freeform Portland Discord. I don't monitor it during the show, but if you leave a comment there, I'll get back to you at some point. Stick around for more great music on Freeform Portland Community Radio. 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
0: So tonight we have got a show for you, 2 hours of solid jams. We just started off that set. Oh, no, wait, we go backwards around Freeform Portland, 98.3. What up? So this last song you just heard was I Takuni by Ivor. And before that, you heard Ocean by the Velvet Underground. That's a great album, Loaded, released in 1970. Before that, you heard Death Hex by the Velveteers, female.
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Listener discretion is advised. Hello, everybody. Sorry about the technical difficulties. This is DJ Hematoma with Strange Melody on Freeform Portland.

Ladies, if you've never dated a gamer before, could you please consider it? I think we make pretty good boyfriends. For example, we play some of the most difficult games that include some of the toughest boss battles, so I know that we'd be able to handle you on your periods. Next, true gamers don't cheat. Most of us are just gaming 24/7, so we wouldn't really have time to anyways. I do have a girlfriend in Final Fantasy XIV Online, however, she's purely cosmetic and she doesn't mean anything to me. Also, we're really good with our hands for those late night massages.

This nigga tripping. Like, what?

Hopefully you guys are enjoying the set so far. What you're hearing in the background is Yule Cowards Don't Even Smoke Crack by Viper. Before that we heard No Bully Zone by Coach Cody. Before that we heard Like Whoa by Baby X Sosa. Before that we heard The Birds and the Bees by Breathe Carolina. Before that we heard Bala by DJ Balani. Garina Tarbed by Chaba Warda. And then to start our before that we heard Slam Shotties on My Dick by Infectious Joking. And then to start the set off we heard Sales by Diskette Park. Oh, we also heard Drainage Ditch by Capitalist Casualties Split somewhere in the mix. And yeah, hopefully you guys are enjoying the set so far. Once again, you are listening to KFFP LP Portland and KFFD LP Beaverton. 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We are right in the middle of our summertime fundraiser. 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And yeah, back to the music.

got these cutters in a box. 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Off the Red Bull and bang, super creatine. 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

0: What you just heard was Vinu Malesh with It's My Life, Whatever I Want to Do. Before that, you heard Bottoms Up featuring Nicki Minaj by Trey Songz. Before that, you heard Diamonds by Breathe Carolina. Before that was Slaughterhouse by Cemetery. And then to start the set off, we heard Beef Flow Millie. Flow Mix by Flow Millie. Once again, this is Freeform Portland, KFFP LP Portland, and KFFD LP Beaverton. This is DJ Hematoma, and you're listening to Strange Melody. Alright, hope you guys are having a good morning, and let's get back to the music.
1: I got my DJ.

This is DJ PBS. We just played an unreleased beat by Brennan. It's called Bitch, I'm from the Dirty South. And next up, we're going to have On the Run by Sick Boy Rari.

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Demon time. 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

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Nothing sleazy from the 213Z. 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

All right, we were just listening to Ron Band Up, Bag Chasing Slim, Faux Saint. Before that, we had a few other songs. We had Duolingo by Gila Sosita, Capricorn by Blowfly, Cars That Go Boom by Hopper 1000, You Got Me, DJ PayPal, and Miss Pretty Pussy by Plies. 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
1: Perk poppin'.

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They tunnel into the asshole. You are a spark. Say you are God. 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

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Right now we have a track from the Chelly Davis duo called Orbit, from their release called Pinball. And right before this we heard from Abstractor, the track Ashen Rain, from the release Cinerus Incarnate. And today we're listening to extreme metal and experimental noise, and I hope you're having a good time. I'm revisiting some stuff I haven't listened to in a long time, which is really fun for me. But we're coming up on the top of the hour, the halfway point in this special episode. And once that point comes, I'll tell you what's happening next. It'll be very exciting, trust me. 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

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Right now we have a track from Sean Holt called The Same People. This is from a release entitled Moss. Prior to this, we heard Orbit by Chelly Davis Duo from their record Pinball. This is not my normal time slot. I'm a special guest DJ on this floating edition of Freeform Portland programming. I hope you're having a good time. 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

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Right now we have a track called Cloth of Gold by Thomas DiMuzio, featured on the release Sculpting Electric, The Gas. And prior to this, we had one from William Parker. That was Tales of a Peacock. And that's from the record Universal Tonality. I hope you're enjoying yourselves here on Freeform Portland. I am your guest DJ right now. This is not my normal show. I'm just filling in when and as required with some long-form extreme metal and experimental music, and I hope you're having a good time. We're looking at about a half hour left. So, that's like two or three songs, so don't worry about it. 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

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And right now we have our final track of today's special episode coming from Corey Fuller. It's a track called Seish, and it comes from a release entitled Break. And prior to this, we heard from Sun, Canon 1, from the release Canon. And that's our entire show. Thank you so much for tuning in. Please stay tuned, because there's going to be another Freeform Portland DJ coming up next with an entirely different batch of music to play for you. I have no idea what that's going to be, but knowing Freeform Portland and the people who populate it, it's going to be really good. You're going to have a good time. Thanks for being here for this experiment, this exercise in long-form music, extreme metal, and noise, and electronic. Let's do it again sometime. Remember, take care of yourselves, take care of each other, keep Portland feared.

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I'll be here for the next 2 hours playing some tunes.

We started off the show with Natural Magic, a track titled Chugsby's Theme off of their album 2. And currently we're enjoying one by OKEG titled Spirit off

Al Super featuring Elkie Wardlaw titled Goldwood. Stay tuned.

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We gave the tarot cigarettes, tobacco. These hills to grasp the reaper on. A cold clutch, a long scythe, a sigh, a sky.

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These hills to grasp the reaper on. A cold clutch, a long scythe, a sigh, a sky. My blue fades to gray, my pink begins to bleed. The worries that club like clay, they ebb and recede. Holding the self the way I held was a form of greed. Now dissipating, there is a light to feed, plus desire, and you, a tree, a tree. There is a light to feed, plus desire, and you, a tree.

The minute it's good, it's good, it's good, it's good, it's good, it's good, it's good, it's good, it's good, it's good, it's good, it's good, it's good, it's good, it's good, it's good, it's good, it's good, it's good, it's good, it's good, it's good, it's good, it's good, it's good, it's good, it's good, it's good, it's good, it's good, it's good, it's good, it's good, it's good, it's good, it's good, it's good, it's good, it's good, it's good, it's good, it's good, it's good, it's good, it's good, it's good, it's good, it's good, it's good, it's good, it's good, it's good, it's good, it's good, it's good, it's good, it's good, it's good, it's good, it's good, it's good, it's good, it's good, it's good, it's good, it's good, it's good, it's good, it's good, it's good, it's good, it's good, it's good, it's good, it's good, it's good, it's good, it's good, it's good, it's good, it's good, it's good, it's good, it's good, it's good, it's good, it's good, it's good, it's good, it's good, it's good, it's good, it's good, it's good

Oh,

big Tesco logo. 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If I'm broke, then you don't need me anymore. My door handle was locked, so you smashed through my door. 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

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This one is by Lee Gamble, titled Silith Sea Spray. I don't know if I'm pronouncing that correctly.

coming up, one by Gigi titled Far Flung. Stay tuned.

one by Garland, titled Single Dub, and earlier we heard Egg Meat with Little Tune, one from Carrier, titled Light Candles to Mark the Way off of Tender Spirits. Coming in next with one from Ukraine producer Ecstasy Lover, titled Purple Flavor with Indie. Stay tuned.

Coming up at the end of the hour, and we just heard a few tracks, one from Human Mesh Dance with Sunken Garden, Up Sammy with Overflowing, and I can't wait to look at the

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Lolina, alias of Linda Copeland, and their track Southside. Before that, you heard Aphex Twin with Poda 29. Prior to that, Jean Ammons with Blue Velvet. Before that, the legendary David Lynch with The Night Bell with Lightning. Before that, John Lurie with Arriving at Kevin's. And starting off that last set, the Daruti Column with Opera 2. Thanks for listening.

Think I'm nothing but a hothouse orchid, unequipped to survive in anything but a rarefied atmosphere. Well, I'll have you know, there's weed in me.

track Natural Cosmic Relief by Jimmy Tenor. Prior to that, we heard Roxy Music, If There Is Something. Before that, we heard The Jades, which is actually a band from the 50s featuring Lou Reed. I'm pretty sure he just does background vocals. He's not the main vocalist. Their song So Blue from the late 50s. Prior to that, Tracy Trance, Feeling the Sun. And starting off that set, we had Cody Chestnut, We Can Teach Each Other. Great song. Hope you're enjoying the show.

foreclosure. Fighting rage, kicking like loafers. 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Got Mr. Dribble to

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We just heard Devin Rexy meets John T. Gast with their track Flash Flute. 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

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Right now, you're listening to Los Bell Kings with Sabor Dulce, Martin Rev before that with Whisper, and Chrisma with a song called Rush 79. Then there was Free Kitten with a song called Never Gonna Sleep. Before that was Nourished by Time with I Guess I Got My Answer. And kicking off the top of the hour, we had Hype Williams with Blue Dream. Keep it here for some more tunes on Whispers of the Archive.

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This is DJ Debris. You are hearing Don't Say No by Speed, Glue, and Shinky. Before that, we had Eric Rolf with Pretty Darlin', then The Style Council with Long Hot Summer, DJ Spanish Fly with Cement Shoes, and starting that set, we had Isabel Antenna with Seaside Weekend. Go ahead and stick around for some more tunes. 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

0: 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Elaine Howley right now with To the Test. Before that, we had Carla Del Forno with Come Around. Cindy giving us the song Never Let Me Go. And Great Area starting off that set with Follow Your Nature. 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
3: 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You are tuned into the Garden of Earthy Delights for the next 2 hours. I'm your host, Just Dad. You'll be hanging out with. It's a bit smoky here, as I'm sure you're aware if you're listening in town. The wildfires, East Hood, it's blown in. It's brutal, but whatever. At least it's not. I mean, it could be worse, you know. Also, there's some psychopath at the radio station. Who locks the chairs that you can't lean back? That's just foul. Anyways, I digress. We'll be starting off a little chill and see what we get into a bit later, but hope your morning's going great so far.

to live in an old shack by the sea. 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To hike over the island to the village, and visit the marketplace, and enjoy the music and the food and the people, and do a little trading, and see the great ships come and go. Man, have me a ball. And in the evening, when the sky is on fire, heaven and earth become my great open cathedral, where all men are brothers, where all things are bound by law and crowned with love. Poor, alone, and happy, I walk by the surf and make a fire on the beach. And as darkness covers the face of the deep, lie down in the wild grass and dream the dream that the dreamers dream. I am the wind, the sea, the evening star. I am everyone, anyone, no one.

Sage and Spirit by the Grateful Dead off of their 1975 release, Blues for Allah. Before then, we heard Eden Abez with Full Moon, came out in 1960. And we started it off with Cyrus Minor from Pink Floyd, 1969, off of More. It's a score they did. I think we're going to speed up a bit.

0: Whoops.
1: I didn't realize how short that song was. I was I was looking at a photo of my niece. So cute. I digress again. Oh my god, is that my word of the day? Digress. Woo! Might be. Anyways, we just heard Arianga Desert Tigers with Light On. Before that, we heard Eunice Mivens with Signals, came out in 2016. We heard Norma Tanega with Jubilation, 1966 release. And we heard Feel Flows by the Beach Boys, came out in 1971 off of Surf's Up. A bit more on that psychedelic side of their catalog.

All right. We just heard that's it for the one. One, cryptical envelopment. Two, quadlibit for tenderfeet. Three, the faster we go, the rounder we get. Four, we leave the castle. And that is one song title, and that is from the Grateful Dead. Came out in 1968. We also heard another Grateful Dead song right before we heard One More Saturday Night live in England, 1972. And a bit ago, we heard Jeff Beck Group with Short Business.

0: All right.
1: Okay. 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We just heard Slow Green Water from Her God. Nice heavier shoegaze stuff. Before that, we heard Carnicle from Thomas Fellman. And we also heard, I think it's this. Oh, God, I gotta sneeze. Oh, I lost it. It's a Korean indie shoegaze band. I think it translates to starry-eyed, and the song is Slow Boys Swim. If you look that up, you should be able to find it. Strap yourselves in. I've got a long one for you. My buddy Andy from Midland was supposed to join me today, but he had to go pick up his kid. That's one of those kid diseases. Hands, knees, toes, something like that. So yeah, we're going to listen to like a 20-minute song.

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Welcome back. We just heard I Got a Lot by the OCs. Come out in 2020. It's 23 minutes long, and I loved every second of it. And I hope you did too.

guys heard a few songs. Just heard. We just heard Viagra Boys with Amphetamine Anarchy off of Street Worms 2018. Before that, we heard the mighty heavy Stigma from UFO Mammut, an Italian psych doom band. Real fun. And we also heard a while ago, we heard Snapped Ankles with I Want My Minutes Back. And yeah, you've been listening to the Garden of Earthy Delights. Thanks so much for hanging out. Yeah, that's all I've got, but music's sounded good.

We just heard Void from Ty Siegel. Came out in 2024 off of Three Bells. Before that, we heard Dead Meadow with What Needs Must Be. Came out in 2008. Yeah, I've got a few more songs for y'all. We've got about 14 minutes. So we'll just be taking it a little more groovy. Well, relatively.

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All right, we just heard Survivor from Klaus Weiss. Before that, oh yeah, that came out in 1978. Before that, we heard Omerta with Amor Fu. Yeah, I've got one more song for you. And we're not going to be able to finish it, but we'll start it. It's AstroTurf by King Gizzard and the Lizard Wizard. Shout out Andy from Midland. We'll get you on here sometime. Yeah, you've been listening to Garden of Earthy Delights here on Freeform Portland. Thanks so much for hanging out. Hope the next 2 weeks go great. I'll see you in a fortnight. And yeah, be easy on yourself. Love you.

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This is Blank Check. I am DJ Zebra Donkey, and you are the best thing that's happened to this show in weeks. It's great to be back with you here, eating lunch and holding hands. So put your other hand over your eyes and open your ears wide as you can.

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That right there was Wyclef Jean, We Trying to Stay Alive, featuring John Forte and Press. And before that was the mono LP version of It's All Over Now, Baby Blue, by the 13th Floor Elevators. Before that, Jackie Mattou with Darker Shade of Black. And before that, Skip James with Devil Got My Woman. And even before that, the President of the United States of America, Peaches. And before that, Quato with Visioning Shared Tomorrows. And before that, Part of Me by Tool. And our first song of the day was Vladimir Vysotsky, Soviet Balladeer with Moscow, Odessa. And there's lots more where that came from. Stay tuned to Freeform Portland for more of the same but different.

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A tune by La Paquera de Jerez, preceded by a song from Minimal Man entitled That's Where the Sin Is. And who could mistake Adam and the Ants? 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We started out that set with a song by Henri Texier, which of course you would pronounce correctly in French. And the name of the track, Les Piroguiers. 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

That was Yola Tango with Moby Octopad. And before that, Duffy Power with Where Am I? We started out that slightly smaller set with You Appear by Barcode. But when spelled out, Barcode is actually a series of those vertical pipe characters. You know, it's the one above the backslash and you hold shift. That one, you do it like 13 times or something like that. But they're called Barcode. And I believe it's somewhere around 13 o'clock p.m. on this year every other Wednesday. 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I am DJ Zebra Donkey, and this is Blank Check. We want you to be having the best lunch of your life. And a little midday music really ties the lunch together, don't you think?

You were just listening to a song called Upstairs Flat by Burial. And before that, a song called Better by Khalid. And before that, The Saints with Know Your Product, the 2004 remaster. We started out that set with Joseph Chabason, Two Boy with Love. Blank Check's Got Your Back.

That was Greta Van Fleet doing Highway Tune, preceded by Poolside with Feel All Right, preceded by The Byrds, the BYRDS Byrds. I Come and Stand at Every Door. And before that, Benny More doing Como Fue. And before that, a radio edit of I'm a Believer by everybody's favorite Smash Mouth. And before that, the single version of the Flash motion picture theme anthem by everybody's actual favorite Queen. And then we started out that set with not one of your favorites, but it's pretty far up there. 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

Steely Dan, that was King of the World. And before that, Chicha Libre, doing Alone Again, or 80s pop gem by the 70s punk band The Damned. And before that, Goodnight Gotham by Rihanna. And keeping it classical, at the start of the set, a little Shostakovich, Piano Concerto No. 2 in F Major, Opus 102. And if I'm not mistaken, the hour after the noon hour is passing too. And so Blank Check brings you DJ Zebra Donkey every other Wednesday from noon to 2. And I want to personally thank you for staying tuned to Freeform Portland. 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

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You are listening to Cookie Soup with Mr. Nice Girl. This is our 30th episode, if that means anything to you cookie monsters out there, those listening. What number could be bigger than 30? I can't think of any. We're gonna start out with just some of my queens, some of my favorite voices, like Kate Bush and Faye Wong, Blue Jean Tyranny, Nancy Nova, blah blah blah blah blah. If this isn't your first Cookie Soup Rodeo, then you'll recognize some of these people. Okay, thanks for being here. I hope you enjoy, and talk to you in a little bit. Goodbye.

He told her that he loved her. And he told her that he would give anything to her so that she would continue to live. He'd buy her a minx, and he'd buy her pearls. He just wouldn't give her this world. Too many women were pursuing him, and he was

So listen, girls, you better do what you can and find yourself a horny, loving man and give him all that you've got to give. Give him more so you can

Nice Girl. We just listened to Tip for the Top by Nancy Nova, who is an interesting, like, listening to her and seeing her perform. There's something very, like, dragish about her, but she's, like,

the B through line of this set. There was the sound of buzzing in Delius, and then I Got Stung by Bonnie Dobson. Okay, let me cycle back. I still have to go through the names. Before You Want Alchemy, it was When Baby Gets Wet by Peter Gordon and his orchestra, and also Blue Jean Tyranny. This is a song I listen to a lot while traveling with my dear friend Maddie, who's listening. Hi, Maddie. And hi, Maddie's Nana, Nadine. Nadine basically taught me how to drive, because Nadine taught Maddie how to drive, and then Maddie taught me how to drive. So I'm forever thankful to you, Nadine. I don't know where you guys are going, but I know that you're listening in the car right now. So hello, Nadine. Hello, Maddie. Yeah, unfortunately, I had to bleep out the best part of that song. So you should go back and listen. It's one of the most beautiful and mournful songs about being horny ever made, I would say. Or maybe not. Maybe I need to listen to more. Before that, it was I Got Stung by Bonnie Dobson. Before that, it was Delius by Kate Bush again. Before that, it was Turning Over by Nancy Nova. Before that, it was Sleepwalking by Faye Wong, which I often listen to Faye Wong's Cranberries and Cockatoo Twins covers, but I hadn't listened to enough of her original work, and her album Random Thoughts is very good. Before that, it was Pie by Kate Bush, and the song I talked over was Over the Clover by Hiroshi Yoshimura. I'm gonna stop talking over the song I am interrupting right now so that you can listen, but be back soon. Hope you enjoy, and yeah, thanks for being here.

answer which of them that I love the most. But that's not the problem. It's far different from that.

I would be so glad to be gay, or even a normal

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Jago remix by Electric Mind and Jago, or Yago. Before that, it was List of Boys by Arthur Russell. Before that, it was English Party by Nirosta Steele. A close friend and collaborator of Arthur Russell's, and apparently that song English Party, something he wrote as a demo for Madonna, didn't end up working out, it seems, but still a great song. Before that, it was Intelligencia by Mattia Bazar. Before that, it was All Is Full of Love, the strings version by Bjork. Keep listening to that song on the bus at night, and something about it really like scares me. It feels like something like really ominous is about to happen, even though I guess the song is about the world being full of love. It kind of brings up something else for me. When I was a kid, I wouldn't listen to songs with, I hated the sound of wind chimes, and the sounds of like string really freaked me out because it made me feel like I was about to die. Maybe sometimes that gets triggered still, but I still do really like that song. Before that, it was The Milk of Human Tenderness by Leticia Sadie. Before that, it was My Lesbian Girlfriends by Absent Music. I thought that would be a relatable song. I'm sure there's a lot of you Portlanders out there just terrified that your lesbian girlfriends will meet and fall in love. Before that, it was Can You Hear My Heart Leave by ML Buke. And the song I talked over was Afterthought by Fugazi. We're gonna move from Italo disco of the 80s into some funk and soul of the 70s. And then just see where we end up. And yeah. Okay. Bye. Talk to you later. Enjoy these next songs.

la la.

life's lonely highways, hand in hand with myself.

was I Found a Reason by the Velvet Underground. Before that, it was Be Sincere by the Little Dippers. Before that, it was Won't You Come Be With Me by Love Apple and Lou Ragland off the album Grandma, which I've been listening to forever. I still love to revisit it. Before that, it was Since You've Been Gone by Lil Janice. Before that, it was Love on the Line by Promise. Before that, it was If It Were Left Up to Me by Sly and the Family Stone. Before that, it was For Real by Flowers. And the song I talked over was Love Is Just a Word by Johnny Griffith Orchestra. We're going to listen to some more songs. I don't wish to speak over this one any more than I already have, so talk to you soon. We're almost wrapping up, but not quite yet. I'll not get ahead of myself.

0: Like, you bring the boys, I'll bring the girls, have a couple drinks, forget about the world. Okay. Damn.
1: Yeah.

0: That was. That was Coco and Claire Claire. Coco and Claire Claire with Aggie from their album Girl, which is just what I. They make music to walk to work to and still feel like your life is awesome. Before that, it was Below the Clavicle by Earth Eater. I originally had a ton of songs this week from their album Phoenix. Flames Are Due Upon My Skin. Only had time for that one, so stay tuned next week. Before that, it was Gorgeous International, Really Lucky by Coco and Claire Claire. Before that, it was Mother Terra by Ryuichi Sakamoto. Before that, it was In the Force by Rexy. Before that, it was Feel by the Pet Shop Boys, and our first song was Q by Yellow Magic Orchestra. And the song I'm talking over now is Man Is Not a Bird by Broadcast. Thank you for being here this week. Come back in 2 weeks for the 31st episode of Cookie Soup with Mr. Nice Girl. Stay tuned for the rest of the Freeform DJs on today, and thanks for being here. Have a good day.
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I'm your host, 908RB. How's it going today? How's your life? What's up? Well, I'm doing well. Thanks for asking. You are going to get here about an hour and 58 minutes or so, give or take, of some good stuff, ideally, right? Ideally, we try to make it good around here. What's the vibe today, Ron? What are we doing? What's happening? I don't know. We're just going to find out. We're going to start somewhere, and then we'll just kind of see where it takes us. We are going to start with a track from Widowspeak, a band that I really enjoyed. I put a record out a bunch of years ago called Almanac that I really love. This is not from that record. It's from a new record they put out here in the last year. It's called If You Change. We're going to start there.

Yeah, that was Cowboy Gangster Politician by Goldie Bootleer. I think I heard that on a playlist on a plane. Sometimes, yeah, if you fly a lot, maybe you don't. But sometimes you'll be on a plane and you'll fall asleep and you wake up, if you play like me, and you play music a whole time for the most part. And, you know, noise canceling. It's great. And a song will wake you up. It's like, you know, like, if it's good enough to wake you up, your body's like, oh my, no, this is a jam. You got to hear this, wake up. Or it's just like, I don't know, maybe it's just natural waking up point. But that's one of those songs that woke me up. And I'm like, what is this? And so I've been like, as the kids say, low-key obsessed with it the last couple of weeks since I heard it. Don't know why. It's, I don't know, put pedal steel on anything and I'm into it. But I think it's just the right mix of that poppy goodness. Anyway, enough of that. We're gonna go in a different direction again. I didn't really have a plan for today. I knew I was excited to get in here and chat with you all and play some songs. I've definitely been on a... the other day I ran into... So there's this West African high life music I'm really in. I got into a couple years ago, and I found the other day an artist who I'll play later. It's like a Muslim West African high life. And so I'm like super excited about playing that jam for you at some point. But really, there's no real vision right now. I'm just kind of, it's been a really weird year musically. I feel like I've gotten into nothing. I feel like there's just been a lot of, I can't think of a whole lot of records that have just like gripped me. I just hear things like, oh, that's fun. Oh, that's fun. But like nothing that's like, oh yeah, I got to play that over and over again. And it's August and I don't feel that way. So that's kind of weird for me. Normally I have a couple albums I'm excited about. This year I haven't had that. So maybe you need to email me something really cool or hit me up on the internet or something, but whatever. We're going to get back to jamming for a little while here and I'm just going to like see where the vibes take us. So, with that being said, let's get back to it here on the Sound Bulletin on Freeform Portland.

0: Yeah, I like to do one of those. Sometimes you think you're all known about. I think it's kind of like your ego gets in the way. And you take for granted somebody just knows what you're all about, my dear. And they just don't. Oh, shucks. I'm gonna try and talk to you, sugar. You break your back, you break your legs, and you break your face. Trying to make these people know you're in line. But somehow, they just don't want to try to. So you say to yourself, is it something I said? Is it something I done? Is it the way I look? Is it the way my clothes come unfastened?
1: 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This is the Sound Bulletin. I am 908 RB. I'll be with you for the next 58 minutes. Lucky you. I was so excited to play this Patti LaBelle song. This is the segment of the show where I play a cover. So you know what's coming next if you're a music knower. But anyway, just something about the way they played music back then, man. Those live shows back then. There was a conversation, man. 2-hour sets. It's a different experience. I'm not of the, no cell phones era people. You know, take pictures. Enjoy the situation. They would have used their cell phone cameras if they had them. They just didn't have them. But, man, it's just good stuff. All right, we're going back to it here on the Sound Bulletin.